342. Unconscious or fainting. 13,332. Salamoli, way. Cross off, Rowlett, place, and Dolan, way. 42. David. Timeout, 20:01.

Medic, 355. SU, 331. Accident, unknown. State Road 37, Cross Street, State Road 13, 31, Charles, timeout 20-02.

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Accident unknown. State Road 37. Cross Street 8 Road 13. 31 Charles. Timeout 20:04.

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Fainting, now alert. 50 Washington Avenue, at American Legion, cross of West Jackson Street and West Buckeye Street. 21 Adam, timeout, 20:04.

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engine 395, medic 394, injured person as a result of a fall. 9747, cottage court, cross off, dead end, and cottage drive. 95, Charles, timeout, 2018.

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Injured person. 24,185 Hindley Road. At Sheridan High School. Cross of North Adams Street and Greer Street West South Drive. 61 Frank. Timeout 2019.

0: 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Timeout. 2023.
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Medic, 391. 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Light strip, court. Cross of, blue zone, way, and dead end. 93 Charles. Timeout, 2041.

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Unconscious or fainting. 10,312, Allisonville Road, number 123. At Allisonville Meadows Nursing Home, cross of Hamilton Hills Lane and Willowview Road, 93. Adam, timeout, 20:54.

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1: 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Ladder 393. Can you add us to the run at Allisonville Meadows? Clear.

Matter, 393, unconscious or fainting, 10,312, Allisonville Road, number 123, at Allisonville Meadows Nursing Home, cross of Hamilton Hills Lane and Willowview Road, 93, Adam, timeout, 2056.

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At Allisonville Meadows Nursing Home. Cross of Hamilton Hills Lane and Willowview Road, 93 Adam. Timeout, 20:57.

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Engine 341. Medic 341. Unconscious or fainting. 224 Meadow Lane. Cross of Cool Ridge Drive and Parkview Place. 41 Boy. Timeout 21:28.

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Timeout, 21:59.

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Engine 371. Injured person as a result of a fall. 295 Westfield Road. Number 224. At Riverwalk Village. Cross of Nixon Street and Lakeview Drive. 71 Adam. Timeout 2253.

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Engine, 381. Injured person as a result of a fall. 17004, Silver Vista Lane, cross of Maple Springs Way, Huntley Place, and Spring Lake Drive. 81, Victor, timeout, 23:49.

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1: 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We tried the garage code and unable to get in contact with the neighbor with the phone call as well.
0: Therefore.

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2: Two things. 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
1: They're unable to make contact with the patient friend at the house as well.

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Ambulance 371. Engine 371. 6 person. 624 Cherry Street. Cross of South 6th Street and South 8th Street. 71 Edward. Timeout 0046.

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Timeout, 0051.

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Timeout 101.

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1: There's information. I only pulled the ambulance for some reason.
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0: 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Refund on Ops 301, 77 King, timeout 106.
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0: apparatus route to East 141st Street. Just information. They spoke to the key holder who advised there was something burning in the laundry basket. Key holder took the laundry basket outside, and now the fire is on the front yard.
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0: Engine 377 is on the scene. We do have a small fire truck. The house is clear. We'll extinguish the fire in the yard and investigate and report when we have more.
1: Clear, engine 377 is on scene. Small fire in the front yard. House appears to be clear. We'll be investigating 109.
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0: 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We have the fire out in the front yard. We're going to be investigating on the inside.
1: Clear, fire out in the front yard. We'll be investigating the inside. One off.

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Timeout, 1:18.

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Number 330. 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Timeout 145.

EDO 304, engine 344, medic 344, Joking, 11,950, Ray Road, cross of Brookshire Parkway, Waterstone Way, and Bentley Drive. 44 David, timeout 155.

Ambulance 371. Engine 371. Sick person. 295 Westfield Road. Number 136. At Riverwalk Village. Cross off Nixon Street and Lakeview Drive. 71 Adam. Timeout 159.

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Engine, 383. Injured person as a result of a fall. 601, South Union Street, number 9. Cross off East South Street and Southridge Lane, 83 King. Timeout, 2:13.

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Engine 381. EDO 308. OB emergency 2003. Yushin's Court. Cross of Dead End and Yushin Street. Richfield Place 81 Boy. Timeout 218.

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0: 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Yeah. Did you have me marked at hospital with medic 384?
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Diabetic. 19,255, Lynx, Maine. Cross of Prairie Crossing Drive and Fox Chase Drive. 74, Ida. Timeout, 451.

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Medic 391. Injured person as a result of a fall. 6015 Woodmill Drive. Cross of Steamrook Drive and Northbrook Drive. 93 Adam. Timeout 454.

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Ladder 392. Commercial alarm. 15732 Southeastern Parkway. Cross of Cynthia Road and Florida Road. 97 Charles. Timeout 504.

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Engine 377. Sick person. 12078 Sugar Creek Road. Cross off Lock Circle and Babbling Brook Road. 77 Adam. Timeout 524.

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Chest pain, 16,995. Cherry Tree Road, cross of Black Oak Drive, and East 171st Street, 76th Frank. Timeout, 551.

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List assist 12,707 Brady Lane, cross of Royal Grove Drive and Tiki Trail 77 Frank. Timeout 551.

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Chest paid, 19,714. Baisley Trail, cross off Pine Street and Sutton Terrace, Derringer Avenue, A5, George. Timeout, 6:05.

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Engine, 355. Engine, 374. Stroke, 22,811. Deming Road. Cross off East 231st Street and East 226th Street. 55 Edward. Timeout, 704.

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Engine, 376. Hemorrhage or laceration, 17731, Village Brook Drive East. Number D, cross of Old Village Lane and Village Land Drive, 76, OI. Timeout, 706.

Engine, 394. Medic, 394. Injured person as a result of a fall. 9974, Federalist Drive. Number, 331. At the reserve as Hamilton Trace, cross of Holmar Drive and Inspiration Drive, Schuyler Court, 94 David. Timeout, 7:15.

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0: 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Tanker 361. Commercial alarm. 22,834, 6 points, road, cross of West 226th Street and West 236th Street. 61 Edward. Timeout 8:11.
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Injured person, 18,881, ME, May. 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Timeout, 820.

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0: Did a caller specify whether or not the patient was still trapped or anything?
1: By the call, I don't believe so.
0: Where?

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1: Affirmative. We do have a box that appears to have shorted out in front of the address given for dispatch. Could you contact the utility company? Put a ticket in?
0: Sure. Can you ask them, does the homeowner happen to be there? Can you ask them if it's Duke or not?
1: It is a Synergy box, and there are at least a few homes without power at the moment.
0: Okay, thanks.

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0: There's no hazard at present. We'll be marking it.
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Timeout, 9:15.

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Ladder 372. Difficulty breathing. 1667 Sheridan Road. At Harbor Manor. Cross of Stone Harbor Drive and Whitcomb Place. 72 John. Timeout 9:30.

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Electrical line hazard. Atlantic Road. Cross Street East 176th Street. 15. John. Timeout. 9:30.

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0: Law enforcement's on scene advising they can hear normal static but no sparking. Information only.
1: Copy that. We just passed county. We're on scene. We'll be investigating.
0: Okay.

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1: Good.
0: There's a cable line laying in the field. 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
1: I'm clear. You're back in at 9:40.

EDO 304, engine 341, medic 341, unconscious or fainting, 2 West Main Street, cross off South Range Line Road, North Range Line Road, East Main Street, and Veterans Way, 1st Avenue, Northwest, 41, boy, timeout 941.

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Medic, 345. Sick person, 1335, South Guilford Road, number A2508. At Barrington of Carmel, cross of Guilford Commons, Drive, and East 117th Street, 45 Boy, timeout, 943.

Engine 341. Engine 346. Ladder 341. Battalion 304. Safety 304. High life hazard alarm. 110 West Main Street. At Sophia Square Apartment. Cross of Barron's Way, 1st Avenue Northwest and 2nd Avenue Northwest. Respond at Op 301. Timeout 10:17.

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0: On the scene, Sophia Square. We have nothing showing from two sides. We do have active alarm. Battalion 304, we'll have command.
1: Clear on scene, nothing showing from two sides. Active alarm. Battalion has command. 10-22. 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
0: 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We'll be investigating. We'll have command. 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

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Injured person as a result of a fall. 19,000 Grand Park Boulevard. At Grand Park Event Center. Cross of East 191st Street, Winter Wheat Lane, and East 186th Street. 84 George Paul. Timeout, 10:44.

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0: You can disregard range of 384. We'll take that run for this.
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0: 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Injured person as a result of a fall. 19,000 Grand Park Boulevard. At Grand Park Event Center. Cross of East 191st Street, Winter Beach Lane, and East 186th Street. 84 George Paul. Timeout 10:45.
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Cross of Windjay Circle and Golden Eagle Court. 42 Edward. Timeout 10:56.

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Engine, 384. 6%. 328, Ehrlich Lane, cross off, Baudry Drive, and, enter, way, 85, George, timeout, 11:06.

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Wait. 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

0: 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Two-story residence, Stephen Sean, will be investigating.
1: 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You'll be investigating at 1140.

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Cardiac arrest. 956 Waterdeed Drive. Cross of Dead End and River Road. 71 David. Timeout 1200.

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Atom, timeout, 1238.

Ladder, 381. Engine, 381. Engine, 382. Medic, 381. Battalion, 308. Safety, 308. Commercial gas leak, 318, left 161st Street, cross of Lakeville Crossing and Springville Road. Respond on Ops, 301. 81 Victor, timeout, 1307.

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EDO 308, Commercial Gas Week, 318, West 161st Street, cross off Lakeville Crossing and Springvale Road. Respond on Ops 301, 81, Victor, timeout 1309.

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0: Engine 381 is on scene, large one-story commercial building, the pet animal hospital, nothing showing from the outside, no visible strobes at this time, to a partial evacuation noted of the address listed, the 161st Street Command, shows out investigating.
1: Clear engine 381 on scene, one-story large commercial building, pet animal hospital, nothing showing, partial evac, strobes, command, invest, 1313.
2: Command for Medicare 1st,

0: I've read some teen information. Citizens is clear, but no EPA at this time.
1: That's clear. I'm on scene. I'll be assuming command.
0: They're assigning assuming command.
2: Flight of 381, first truck.
0: Flight of 381, first truck.
1: 381 from 308.
3: Go ahead for engine 381.
1: Hey, I'm on scene. I'm assuming command. Have you found anything yet?
3: First area of command. We are still working on evacuation. Last person coming out now. Do you have some lightheadedness? No nausea reported. No active patients at this time. No, nothing on the meters. We're doing a full sweep right now. If we get lighter, you went in here with the meter as well. That'd be great.
1: Okay, I'm clear. Control command. Lieutenant 308, assume command. 360 complete. I've got gas and power on the Charlie side.
0: Ground 360, gas and power on Charlie's side, 1315.

0: 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Go ahead and make sure those other two occupancies are empty too.
1: Command engine 382.
0: 32, go ahead.
1: Engine 382 is arriving. Do you have anybody in with the VOC monitor yet?
0: Negative, you guys can do that.
1: Engine 382 is clear. Help with air monitoring.
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1: Go ahead.
0: Bravo 1 exposure, checks clear. There's two employees inside. They're closing up, getting ready to leave for the day. Bravo 2 and 3 exposures are closed up.
1: Okay, I'm clear. Have you had any readings in the wellness clinic?
0: I'm going to make my way in there now.
1: Just to correct you, that's the Delta exposure. And if you need to get the Knox key to make access, just to confirm that we can. Back 382, upon your arrival, come to the west side of the wellness clinic, west side.
2: 382 is clear.

0: Yeah, from engine 3D1A. Tech clinic is clear on all readings. There's no odor, no chase in this building. Engine 382 is going to the next exposure.
1: I'm sorry, I believe they just locked their doors. He's in this vehicle right next to my buggy. A2A, if you want to stop this car coming towards you, that's the one that just came out of the eye doctor.
2: Safety already went through there with his monitor.
1: Okay, I'm clear. He did stop. He's walking back up. If you want to let him know, if you want to go back in.

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1: Safety.
0: We just double check those gas meters on the Charlie side when you're back there.

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1: Good.
0: We don't have access to the dentist office down there. I don't see a Knox key anywhere.
1: Okay, we'll double check that on first due.

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2: Medic 397. Injured person as a result of a fall. 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Timeout 1322.

0: in the 382 grand.
1: Go ahead.
0: Once you're out, we'll come to you.
1: Repeat.
0: When you're done with your task, will you come see me?
1: I'm on my way. Citizens is coming in the back door.
0: Command's clear. Control, command, citizens is on scene.
2: Are we ready for ventilation on the seaside?
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1: Good.
0: Citizens is on scene performing a sweep now.
1: I'm clear. 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
0: Clear.

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0: All right, time is complete.
1: All right, you guys can mark in.

Medic, 377. Engine, 377. Injured person as a result of a fall. 12,250, East 141st Street. Cross of Woods, Rise, and Daffodil, Lane, Paul Haven, Lane, 77, Henry. Timeout, 13:48.

Engine 342, medic 342, heart problems, 10437, Connaught Drive, cross off Annalee Drive and West 106th Street, 42, boy, timeout, 1400.

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Hemorrhage or laceration, 2 plus 7, via drive. Prop of, dead end, and, Dindy, court, 82, Ida. Timeout, 14, 10.

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0: It looks like from the notes that you've already got PD on scene. Just making sure it's secure.
1: I'll check with them. Stand by.

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1: You can show us staging at the entrance.
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Cross of Village Drive, East, and Meadowview Court, 46. Adam, timeout, 1456.

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Medic, 341. Environmental exposure. Monon Trail. Cross Street, West Main Street. 41 Boy. Timeout, 15:06.

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Injured person as a result of a fall. 12,315 Pennsylvania Street. At Railroad of Carmel. Cross of Old Meridian Street and City Center Drive. 45. Boy. Timeout, 15:32.

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Medic, 397. Accident, checkout. Winger, mode. Cross Street, East 113th Street, 92 Ocean. Timeout, 1552.

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Allergic reaction. West Main Street. Cross Street North Walnut Street. 51. Timeout 16:02.

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Timeout 1728.

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0: Noblesville PD wants to know if you want them to go on this as well.
1: I don't think we need them. 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
0: Sure. Thank you.

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0: Engine keys down. 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
1: Did you ever arrive on scene? I never had it marked or logged on my end.
0: We did. Sorry about that. NDT didn't take.
1: Claire, I just want to make sure the logs are updated.

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0: 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On scene, 2-car PI, several patients out with law enforcement will be investigating.
1: Engine and medic research 77, on scene of a 2-car PI, several patients out with law enforcement will be investigating 1814.

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1: Go ahead.
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0: 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Just information, you're most likely going to have to come from the north. 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
2: I'm not sure you're out of travel, but there's a PI accident coming in at 206 in Mule Barn. 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